as we rise towards the sun, from where the path of darkness begun. Like a flame casting light, a shadow dancing till it fades, a shadow dancing till it fades, a shadow dancing till it fades. There is hope, for in the heart of darkness lies a dream. So with a whisper in you and me.

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1: 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Because I got my drugs from Amsterdam. 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With Mau P.
2: Yo, what up? This is Mau P, and if you are hearing this right now, that means that you've already made one great decision today. Keep it up, and wait to set the tone, episode 196. See you soon.

0: Seppa is a young, talented artist from the Netherlands who's blowing up at the moment. His latest track is called Inner Peace. A lot of hype around this track and about this artist. And in August, you can find him at one of my shows in Ibiza, when I play every Monday night at Universe. Great to know you tuned in to this week's episode of Prismatic by Tiesto. Coming up, music by Brian Kearney, Moria, Mauro Piccolo and Giuseppe Ottaviani. But first, Love Struck, Lila Punks and Ethan in My Heart.
1: Love you with a feeling deep within my heart, you're so true. You know I got the fever for loving you too.

That was Dolan Con, Club Heroes and Sean Drynan, A Lost Piano, in the 26 mix. Before that, Hills, Lift Me Up, and Brian Kearney, and Ready in That, Over and Over. And this is Modea, Part of Me.

Mauro Picotto is back together with Giuseppe Ottaviani, Ibiza Dream. Before that, Craig Connolly and Danny Sylvia, Something Real, and Bauhaus, I Wish You Were Mine. And this is Liminal MX, remember, in the Fur Coat Remix.

Sinclair, Wish. Before that, Andre Zimmer, Hypnotizing. Dua Lipa and Daniel Etienne, Allure, Sweat. And even with Runaway. We're going to pick up the pace again with a track from Cleopar 2000 and Chain, Hard to Be Around.

Chris Medic in the mix with the official Hyperdome 2026 anthem made by David Rust, The Dome. Before that, Nico, Illusion, and Dare and Light Force, Join Me, and Clouds, CN. Time flew by. We're almost at the end of this week's episode of Chris Medic by Tiësto. Let me know what you think of the mix. Send me a message on my socials at Tiësto. 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The last track, Baust, Triangle, and Party Pie, Osaka.